103.1. Spending a Wednesday night keeping you company, encouraging you to reach out and love someone, reminding you that life is so short and so precious. And this show is about making the most of life by loving fully and completely. Welcome aboard.

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1: Hi, Richard. This is Delilah. What can I do for you tonight, hon?
2: I just got a special request for a special woman in my life named Brooke. And her and I we've known each other for a little while, you know, about a year or so. And just have mutual interest in each other. And we just want to, I don't know, I just have a request for her. So.
1: Richard. It's hard to say, isn't it?
2: Yeah.
1: You're a pragmatic kind of guy that has a hard time expressing emotions, aren't you?
2: Sometimes, yeah.
1: Yeah, and it's hard to say. I'm crazy about Brooke. I'm madly, nutsly in love with her. But yeah. You are, aren't you?
2: I believe I am, yes.
1: Yes, I believe I am. If I were to take a questionnaire, Delilah, at this point in my life, I would probably prove beyond a shadow of a doubt that, yes, I am in love with Brooke. So, and I'm guessing Brooke's probably over the top emotional.
2: I don't know. Honestly, we haven't had that long of a relationship.
1: How long have you been seeing her?
2: A few months.
1: Okay. And she hasn't sent you any Hallmark cards yet?
2: No. We've spoken to each other and just like I said, found a mutual interest. And but now, for the time being, we have to pretty much stop the relationship for now for some personal reasons. No big deal, but hopefully soon we will, I know we will. Hope, you know, we will continue our relationship.
1: And you want a song to help bridge the gap until you can pick up where you left off?
2: Exactly.
1: I could do that for you.
2: Thank you.

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0: 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Favorites from the 80s, 90s, and more. Last night, I got a phone call from a woman who's a little bit younger than me. And she said, I just feel like giving up. I feel like I'm never going to reach my dreams. And then she started giving me a whole list of the reasons. And it mostly had to do with her ex-husband. Honey, nobody defines you. Nobody can put you in a corner or put you in a box except you. Stop doing that to yourself. Break free from those negative thought patterns and soar. You were created to soar. You were created for goodness. You were created for greatness. Stop thinking that because you're a certain age or you have a certain health issue that you cannot do certain things. You can. You can. And please stop thinking somebody else has destroyed your opportunities to shine. Just go do it. Live your best life. Be the best you can possibly be and shine that light brightly. 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
1: Hi, good evening. Who's this?
2: This is Heather.
1: Heather, thank you for your patience. What can I do for you?
2: I would like to dedicate a song to my mother tonight. We're living about an hour apart right now for the meantime, before we get back to getting an apartment together. And it's really hard on both of us because we've always lived together. I just want to say that my mom is a beautiful person. She raised three kids by herself. And even though we never had everything that a lot of other people had, we didn't have a lot of money. We didn't have a lot of material things growing up. But my mother always made sure that we learned to love each other, love ourselves, respect people from any walks of life, religions, everything like that. So basically, she raised us to have good hearts and to be good people, you know, sometimes things that other people take for granted for. So basically, I just want to tell my mom that I love her and thank you and God bless her for everything. And if you could play a song, it's her favorite song.
1: Which one, Heather?
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1: And what's Mama's name?
2: Her name is Linda.
1: I'll do that for you.
2: Thank you so much, Delilah.

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0: 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Tyson, what can I do for you?
1: Okay, my story is I'm in love with my best friend. I mean, I've been in love with her since me and her first met. And we're roommates. We live together and everything. And I know she feels the same way about me, and I feel the same way about her. And every time we're out in public and stuff, you know, hanging out, people always say, you know, you guys are a cute couple. And we're like, no, we're just friends. And the weird part is I have a feeling we're going to end up being together. But the thing is that I have a girlfriend and she has a boyfriend.
0: Oh, no, you don't.
1: Yes.
0: Okay. You're living a lie. You're dating somebody while you're in love with your best friend. And if she feels the same way for you, she's living a lie, trying to date somebody when her heart belongs to you.
1: And it's vice versa. It seems like it's a merry-go-round. We keep going around it.
0: Okay, so now is the time. Yeah. How old are you?
1: I am 25.
0: Okay, now is the time to get honest. Because you can't do anything until you get honest.
1: Yeah, I mean, I pretty much summed it up into saying where she is the happiness in my nightmare.
0: Well, there shouldn't be a nightmare. Life, I mean, has ups and downs and struggles and trials. But if God has given you a best friend that you can talk to, connect with, confide in, then there shouldn't be any nightmare. There should be joy and true love.
1: True.

0: 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Are you lonely tonight? I think our world is getting lonelier. We have more and more and more and more opportunities to connect. A million and one ways to connect. And yet, people are lonelier today than ever, they report. Studies prove it to be true. They say that since COVID especially, loneliness is causing desperation, causing depression, causing addictions, alcoholism, drug addiction to go through the roof, causing suicides, causing all these problems. And what is the key? What is the solution for that loneliness? Love, silly. Reaching out and connecting in love. 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Sharing your heart, sharing your resources, sharing your time, sharing your experiences, sharing your love. That's what I'm here to encourage you to do every single night. Thank you for finding me. You're listening to Delila.
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12: When you think about an accident, what's the first thing that comes to your mind? 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

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Come on in, kick off your shoes if you'd like. 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

0: 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Hi, you've called the Delilah Show. Who is this?
1: This is Josue.
0: What can I do for you?
1: I'd like to make a request to my wife, Ashley.
0: Tell me about your beloved.
1: She's the best thing that's ever happened to me. I mean, we've been together 5 years, and what can I say? Right now, we're kind of sort of going through a separation, but, you know, I admit to the world, whoever's listening, you know, that I failed as a man, I failed as a husband, and I failed as a father to my two beautiful children. But, you know, the first thing you have to do is admit that you were wrong, and I admit that I was wrong, and I just wanted to tell her I'm sorry, and I love her, and she means the world to me.
0: So you're asking forgiveness. You're saying, I want to make our marriage work. I want our family to remain intact. Please give me another chance.
1: Yes, ma'am.
0: Good luck, honey. I'll say a prayer for you.
1: All right. Thank you.

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0: 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Leo?
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1: Tonight's Delilah's Dilemma is from Lorna, who has confronted her boyfriend, who is having an affair with his employer's married daughter. She's confronted them both, and they don't want to stop seeing each other. Lorna, you do know what to do. Your boyfriend clearly is having a relationship. It wasn't a one-night stand. It wasn't a one too many beers. It wasn't a foolish decision. He has entered into a relationship with somebody else. So what do? You either accept that he is going to see the two of you simultaneously, or you decide that you're not willing to share and you find a new boyfriend. But telling her to stop seeing him is insane. Telling him to stop seeing her when he clearly is not going to is insane. So either you share your boyfriend with another woman, or you don't and you find a new boyfriend. That's my best advice, girlfriend.

0: 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Do you know who I feel the sorriest for? Who I have such sadness for? Are people who have no gratitude for anything or anyone. When you have no gratitude, you are emotionally bankrupt. When you can't stop and be grateful for the blue of the sky, the waves on the ocean, the birds that soar, the beauty of nature, the kindness of a friend, when you have nothing that you are grateful for, you are truly emotionally bankrupt. But when you have gratitude in your heart, you are the wealthiest person alive. When your heart is filled with gratitude, when you can wake up with gratitude on your heart and say, thank you, God, for this day, for the breath in my lungs, for eyes to see, for ears to hear, for a heart that loves, thank you. You got it all. Thank you for being here tonight. I'm so grateful for you. You're listening to Delilah.
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Songs to inspire you, songs to thrill you, songs to help you connect with those that you love, even if they're thousands of miles away. Are you missing somebody tonight, somebody that you love, maybe somebody who's serving overseas? I will be that bridge across forever via the airwaves tonight.

0: 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Hi, good evening. Who's this?
1: This is Rob calling.
0: Rob, what can I do for you?
1: I'd like to hear a song called Hungry Eyes.
0: And who are your eyes hungry for, Rob?
1: They're hungry for Shannon. About 2.5 months ago, Shannon phoned you and asked you to relay a message to Rob, a truck driver.
0: Okay.
1: We had split up there for a little bit. Now we're back together and things are going great.
0: So is she there for you to feast your eyes on tonight?
1: She is.
0: And is she looking gorgeous?
1: Oh, very. I'm looking at it right now.
0: All right, you go kiss that pretty face and I'll play that song for you.

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It's like a road trip, but without anybody asking to stop. 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

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Thank you for turning off the light.

0: 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Favorites from the 80s, 90s, and more. What are you doing tonight? Are you driving? Are you working? Are you working on a project? Are you just relaxing? Are you feeling inspired? I love creative energy. I love to be inspired. When I'm inspired, I talk on the radio, I paint, I draw, I doodle, I do projects with my kids. But when I'm uninspired, when I'm just sort of feeling lethargic, I gotta go outside. When I'm outside, whether it's in the wind or the rain or the sun, it doesn't matter. When I'm outside in the trees, walking in the grass, hearing the twigs snap beneath my feet when I walk in the woods, I feel the presence of the Almighty in such a powerful way that I am suddenly inspired once again. I'm here to bring you inspiration every night, but also to encourage you tomorrow, get outside, breathe deep, and enjoy the beauty that can only be found in nature. You're listening to Delilah.
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0: 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Welcome to the Delilah Show. Who's this?
1: This is Tony.
0: Tony, what can I do for you?
1: I'm trying to play a song for my wife. We're both active duty in the Army, and we've been listening to you now for 9 years, and I know that because today is our 9-year anniversary of being together.
0: Happy anniversary.
1: Thank you.
0: So I was with you there in the start?
1: You were. We were together as teenagers in high school and been together for the whole ride in the Army, and it's just crazy. We're still separated at different times because of the commitments the Army has, and right now I'm training to be a pilot, and she's nursing people.
0: You have a great night. Thank you for calling, and happy anniversary.
1: I appreciate it.
0: Thanks for letting me be a part of this romance.
1: Absolutely.
0: You have a good night. Have a great summer.
1: You do the same.

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1: Hi, who is this?
2: This is Melanie.
1: Hi, Melanie. What can I do for you?
2: There is this guy. I've known him for about 10 years. And it's funny how fate brings two people together. And what kills me is he's had a crush on me all this time. And he was best friends with my cousin.
1: And you didn't know he liked you?
2: Right, right. And he was this tall, handsome cowboy dude. And, you know, it was very weird. And it's really cool.
1: What's his name, Melanie?
2: His name is Michael.
1: So you and Michael, are you back together or just kind of exploring that opportunity?
2: We're back together. And the cool thing is, he said, there's no one else for me after all this time.
1: Well, let me find a song for you and Michael tonight.
2: Okay, thank you so much.
1: You have a good night.
2: You too.

0: 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We are bombarded with really negative images, tragic images, bad news, sad news, gut-wrenching, disgusting news, and it can steal your joy. It can steal your joy. So here's what I would suggest. Turn it off. Not that you don't want to know what's going on in the world. I know you want to know, but sometimes it just steals. It's like it steals your soul, it feels like to me. So for now, just keep the radio on, and I will do my best to share peace with you all day long. 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

Easy 93.1. So, did you have a busy day today? A productive day today? Maybe a painful and difficult day today? Whatever is going on in your universe, I appreciate the fact that you invite me into that world in some small way. 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

Easy 93.1. I received this letter from Richard, who didn't know what he had until he lost her. Richard writes, "Dear Delilah, our relationship ended when I couldn't give her the attention and the time she so deserved. After we split up, everyone saw a huge change in me. I lost my sense of humor. I stopped having compassion for other people. I didn't seem to care about anyone or anything. Felt like my whole world was crushed. From the first moment I saw her, the love that flowed through us both was incredible. We both knew then how much we really meant to each other. And now I miss her. I have hope for unbelievable happiness, however, and I just want her to know how much she is in my heart and in my soul. Without her, I am empty. I want to tell her she is important to me, and I want to spend the rest of my life loving and caring only for her. Thanks for letting me share from my heart, from Richard."

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0: 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Eyes of Faith is our sponsor tonight. Now, this is the company making my eyeglasses, the eyeglass frames that I wear. I purposefully have several different pairs of glasses, if only because I lose them. 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
1: Hi, good evening. Who is this?
2: This is Kim.
1: What can I do for you tonight?
2: Well, tonight is my husband's birthday, and I would like to wish him a happy 51st birthday.
1: What's your hubby's name?
2: Junior.
1: Junior?
2: Yes.
1: He goes by Junior at 51 still.
2: Yes, he still does.
1: He'll be Junior forever then.
2: Yes.
1: My son, my oldest son was called Sonny growing up. He's like, Mom, I'm not Sonny anymore. Well, you will always be to me.
2: Yes. Yes. Well, I met him when I was 12 and he was 13. And we were high school sweethearts. And when I saw him, I told my mom, I said, you see that guy out there in the outfield, that center fielder? I said, that's the guy I'm going to marry.
1: When you were 12 years old, you said this?
2: When I was 12 years old. And she said, oh, there's more fish in the sea than that.
1: And you said, no, there's not.
2: That's right.
1: That's the one for me.
2: Right. It took him a little longer to know that, but he's the guy, and you have to draw the dots close together, so.
1: Spell it out for him.
2: That's right.
1: How much longer did it take before he realized it?
2: Well, we dated off and on all through high school, and then when I was a junior, then he decided to get serious.
1: A junior in high school or college?
2: In high school.
1: So basically it only took 3 or 4 more years.
2: That's right.
1: And what you're saying is you two have loved each other your entire lives.
2: Yes.
1: Good for you.
2: We've been married 31 years.
1: Good for you.
2: Well, he is the most wonderful thing that's ever happened to me besides our kids and our grandkids.
1: You sound like you have a very blessed, strong, loving family, Kim.
2: We do.
1: Well, you give them my love, and I will play a song for your whole family.
2: Oh, thank you, Delilah.

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1: It is time for me to slip out of here and take off into the darkness. 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I've got so many more stories to share with you. And do me a favor, take some time out of your busy schedule to slow down and love someone. Good night. 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

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Oh my, my, oh my, my love, I take one look at you, you're taking me out.

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2: At 5:53, got busy in Cutler Bay, Turnpike, northbound at Caribbean Boulevard. Accident there, the right lane's blocked. It is stop and go from Alapata Road. It's a standstill. It's gridlock. It's bumper to bumper. So expect some delays through there. That's, again, the right lane blocked by that accident. 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
2: In Miami-Dade, got an accident. The turnpike, this is going northbound at Caribbean Boulevard. Accident has the right lane blocked. It is stop and go from Southwest 112th Avenue, Alapata Road, mile marker 9. 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I'm Bobby Mitchell, and Sue was our first winner of the day yesterday of $1,000.
3: Oh, no. Are you kidding me?
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3: 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Are you serious?
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2: Keep in mind, she just won $1,000, so there's that. 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

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Nah. You're just on Miami time with Bobby Mitchell on Easy 93.1. 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
1: All right. In Cutler Bay, Turnpike northbound after Caribbean Boulevard. Accident is over on the right shoulder now, but it's still slow from Alapata. Meanwhile, the Turnpike southbound at Caribbean Boulevard, accident there, and the center lane is blocked. Sponsored by Duke's Mayo. Duke's, it's got twang. That's some good mayo, right? Duke's the one with the catchy yellow lid, the full name Duke's Mayonnaise. 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
2: In Miami-Dade, Turnpike southbound at Caribbean Boulevard, accident has the two right lanes blocked. And the Turnpike northbound after Okeechobee Road, accident has the two left lanes blocked. 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
1: 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Miami lost 2-1 in Toronto yesterday afternoon. Little Haiti celebrating 10 years as an officially designated Miami neighborhood. Yay! Universal Orlando and Hollywood are both getting a haunted house based on Ryan Coogler's Sinners for Halloween Horror Nights 2026. As if watching the movie wasn't stressful enough. Yikes. Finally, J-Lo and Edward James Olmos had a full circle Selena moment. Jennifer Lopez reunited with him on the red carpet for their new Netflix rom-com Office Romance almost 30 years after making Selena. Aww. My VHS copy of Selena just got misty. And that's three things.
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1: In Miami-Dade. Excuse me. Turnpike, northbound at Caribbean Boulevard. That accident has been moved over to the shoulder, but it's still slow from Allopata Road. Turnpike northbound after Okeechobee Road. Accident has two left lanes blocked. And the Julia Tuttle eastbound, the off-ramp to 95. That's a stalled car. It's blocking the ramp for you. 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
1: Moderate to heavy rain from time to time through the weekend. Going to be soggy. 88 this afternoon. 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
2: 707, boy, it's wet out there in parts, and that's causing problems in traffic. Turnpike northbound at Caribbean Boulevard. Accident there. Right lane's blocked. It's slow from Alapata Road. Also, the turnpike northbound after Okeechobee Road. Accident has two left lanes blocked. And the turnpike southbound at Eureka Drive. That's a stalled car. It's blocking the center lane. This summer, rediscover a place where every day gives your family more to take home than just a suntan. 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Okay, well, it is very wet in parts. Broward, you're going to get your showers in a bit. But times of showers and storms off and on today. High 88. 81 now in Miami. Easy 93.1.

You know it's Miami when even delivery robots are in a traffic jam. It's Bobby Mitchell on Easy 93.1. Favorites from the 80s, 90s, and more.

0: 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It's easy. 93.1. Boy, my voice is cracked. I don't know why. I guess I was excited for Jonathan, who won 1,000 yesterday.
1: Sweet.
0: Yeah.
1: That's great. Thank you so much.

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1: All right, if you've been to the beach lately, you've seen the seaweed, the sargassum. I don't know, it's seaweed, and it's everywhere, up and down the beaches of South Florida. Well, FIU researchers say that the seaweed contains algonite, which is a natural thickener used in things like ice cream and sauces. So someday, the stuff that's ruining your beach walk could be helping hold your dessert together. I don't know, isn't that crazy? Now when I'm at Dania Beach, I'm going to be thinking ice cream. Oh, my gosh.
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1: It's wet. In fact, on the Dolphin westbound, before Milam Dairy Road heads up, there's flooding there, and it's blocking the right lane. Turnpike southbound and Eureka Drive, stalled car blocking the center lane. Turnpike northbound after Caribbean Boulevard, accident has the right lane blocked. It's stop and go from Biscayne Drive. And the turnpike northbound after Okeechobee Road, accident has the two left lanes blocked. In Broward, turnpike northbound before Griffin Road, accident there, and the right lane is blocked. Meet Chris. 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
15: When you think about an accident, what's the first thing that comes to your mind? 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
6: Some storms could be very heavy this afternoon. It's going to be a soggy day. Heck, next couple days. Times of showers and storms off and on through the weekend. 88 for the high. 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
2: 7:53, we've had a lot of rain and some of it heavy, and it's caused a lot of delays. The Dolphin westbound before Milam Dairy Road, there is some flooding there. The right lane is blocked. The Dolphin westbound before Red Road, there's an accident there. The center lane is blocked. This is just coming in. 95 southbound at Northwest 79th Street. Accident blocking the left lane. And the Palmetto northbound at Northwest 27th Avenue. Looks like there's debris on the roadway. Two lanes are blocked. In Broward, Turnpike southbound before Griffin Road. Accident there. The right lane is blocked. Drive carefully. We will. It's going to be a soggy next few days. Times of showers and storms today. 88 for the high. Rain in Miami's dropped the tip. It's 76 now. $1,000. Girls just want to have $1,000. It's coming up at 8.

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2: May I just say thank you, Gloria Gaynor. Thanks for the encouragement. We all need to try to survive this traffic. In Broward now, Turnpike southbound before Griffin Road. Accident has the right lane blocked. The Sawgrass southbound at Oakland Park Boulevard, report of an accident. And the Turnpike southbound at Hollywood Boulevard, I see there's an accident there as well. In Miami-Dade, boy, flooding on the Dolphin, westbound before Milam Dairy Road. Two right lanes are blocked by that flooding. Dolphin westbound before Northwest 57th Avenue, Red Road. There's an accident there. The center lane is blocked. And the Palmetto, northbound at Northwest 27th Avenue. There's debris on the roadway. Two lanes are blocked. All right, take a deep breath. You need luck getting through traffic? 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

keyword heavens, you. That's what you've been waiting for because you missed it. I know life gets busy. It's okay. Luck. L-U-C-K. Good luck. 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You've got till 8:30. Good luck.

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1: So Ferrari has a brand new electric vehicle, and it is getting roasted online. 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And, well, the good news is it's quiet because it's electric. The bad news is the applause was also very quiet. One reviewer said, hey, what if we put the Ferrari logo on a Nissan Leaf? Ouch, that's kind of brutal. I'll tell you what, to get an idea of what the cars look like, say on the left, you have a regular Ferrari. And then on the right, you have this new electric Ferrari. Well, it's like, what's that movie with Arnold Schwarzenegger and Danny DeVito? Yeah, it'd be like that.
2: My name is Julius. I'm your twin brother.
3: Obviously. The moment I sat down, I thought I was looking into a mirror. Yeah.
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1: In Miami-Dade, Dolphin westbound before Milam Terry Road. There is flooding there. Two right lanes are blocked. Dolphin westbound before Red Road. Accident there. Center lane is blocked. The Palmetto northbound at Northwest 27th Avenue. There's debris in the roadway. Two lanes are blocked by that. And the Palmetto northbound after Northwest 58th Street. Accident has the center lane blocked. In Broward, Turnpike southbound before Griffin Road. Accident is blocking the right lane. And reports of an accident on the Sawgrass. That's southbound at Oakland Park Boulevard. If this summer, rediscover a place where every day gives your family more to take home than just a suntan. 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
26: Pop

Heavy this afternoon. Times of showers and storms through the weekend, in fact. 88 for the afternoon high. 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

0: 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Darlene got excited, winning 1,000 yesterday.
1: Oh, wow. Thank you. Gosh, I've been playing forever.
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1: 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Miami lost 2-1 in Toronto yesterday afternoon. Little Haiti celebrating 10 years as an officially designated Miami neighborhood. Yay! Universal Orlando and Hollywood are both getting a haunted house based on Ryan Coogler's Sinners for Halloween Horror Nights 2026. As if watching the movie wasn't stressful enough. Yikes. Finally, J-Lo and Edward James Olmos had a full circle Selena moment. Jennifer Lopez reunited with him on the red carpet for their new Netflix rom-com Office Romance almost 30 years after making Selena. Aww. My VHS copy of Selena just got misty. And that's three things.
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1: In Broward, 95 southbound after Oakland Park Boulevard. Accident there. Three left lanes are blocked. It is jammed traffic from Cypress Creek Road. 75 northbound at Sheridan Street. Accident there. Stop and go from the Miramar Parkway. In Miami-Dade, Dolphin westbound before Milam Dairy Road. Flooding there. Two right lanes are blocked. The Palmetto northbound after Northwest 58th Street. Accident has the center lane blocked. And 95 southbound at Northwest 103rd Street. Accident has the right shoulder blocked. 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
1: It's going
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1: be soggy, times of showers, and some maybe heavy storms too today. 88 for the afternoon high, sponsored by Lindstrom Air Conditioning and Plumbing with over 12,000 five-star Google reviews. 81 in Coral Gables, it's 82 in Coral Springs.

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1: Barbara's our first winner of the day. She's won $1,000.
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1: 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Well, take deep breaths. Inhale. Hold it. And yep. 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
6: Some storms could be very heavy this afternoon, and it's going to be soggy actually through the weekend. Afternoon high 88. 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

0: 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I'm Bobby with congratulations to Debbie winning $1,000 yesterday.
1: No way! 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

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Paulette won $1,000 yesterday. Yes, Paulette, you did win. And you've got a chance to win with Mickey coming up next at 10. 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
11: Rain, rain, and more rain today, tomorrow, all through the weekend. Temps will be in the high 80s. Right now, we have 82 here in Hollywood. We have 79 in Kendall. 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

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Favorites from the 80s, 90s, and more, like Lionel Richie here. He is coming with Earth, Wind, and Fire to the Hard Rock July 24th. If you are a fan, do not deprive yourself from going to this concert. See your favorite artists. And if money is the issue, we got you. Another $1,000 is coming up at 12 noon today.

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I'm Nikki, and today is National Burger Day. Are you celebrating? I hope so, because you can get a free burger and many other deals. I've got a list of all the places, Burger King, Steak and Shake, you name it. 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
1: 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I'm calling from Miramar. 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
18: We are looking ahead to a rainy weekend. Rain today and tomorrow. Highs in the 80s. 79 and rainy in Westchester now. 83 in Pompano Beach. 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

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Hey, it's Nikki, and kids are almost out of school in South Florida for the summer. I remember when I was on summer break, I would leave the house after breakfast, come home for lunch, and then leave again until it was dark. No cell phone, no mode of contact to my parents, just got on my bike and left for the day. It's not like that anymore. You know exactly where your kids are. On their phones, scrolling in their room, right? Hey, if your kid is reaching the age where they do need a phone or you need an upgrade, we can help you on that. We've got another $1,000 to give away at 12 o'clock today.

is paying your bills with $1,000 at 12 o'clock on Easy 93.1. 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I'm Nikki. I feel like I'm missing something. Oh, you know what? I'm missing my work sweater. I gotta go get my work sweater out of my office. Do you have a work sweater? You keep it on the back of your chair at all times until it gets too cold in the office, which is every day. And I wear the same sweater every single day because it's freezing in the office. Sometimes I'm like, people must think I don't have any clothes and I wear the same outfit every day. But then I'm like, I am too grown to care what people think.

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7: Rain off and on today, tomorrow, all through the weekend, and next week. We are in that season in South Florida. Temps will be in the high 80s right now, 83 in Miami Gardens, 84 in Kendall. 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

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Hey, I'm Nikki, and yesterday I totally splurged. 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
0: 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Not only is it almost 90 degrees, the humidity from the rain, ugh, unacceptable. 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
1: When you think about an accident, what's the first thing that comes to your mind? Do you think about somebody getting hurt? 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
15: What you see is what you get all through the weekend and next week. Rain off and on. Temps in the high 80s. 84 now in Kendall. 87 in Coral Springs. 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

Hey, we got another $1,000 coming up at 2 o'clock on Easy 93.1. Favorites from the 80s, 90s, and more. And you know, a lot of people take their dogs for walks, Hollywood Beach. But yesterday, there was someone walking a robot dog on the broadwalk. How do you feel about this? Because these robots are walking around like it's nothing, like it's normal. And before you know it, it will be the norm.

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0: 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Get back to cleaning your car. 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

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I'm Mike Cruz checking back in, and I believe it's one of my favorite days. It's National Hamburger Day. LaTub, I'm thinking maybe later on after work, or maybe a smash burger joint.

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0: Ooh. Swiss cheese?
1: Yes.
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7: Well, with threats of rain, let's take our first look at the roads this afternoon. Miami-Dade with all the incidents and accidents right now. Palmetto, a bunch of them. Southbound the off-ramp to Northwest 36th Street. Right lane blocked on that off-ramp with a broken-down vehicle in Doral. Also, Palmetto northbound at Bird Road, a right lane blocked with a broken-down vehicle. We got the Palmetto northbound between Northwest 58th Street and Northwest 122nd Street with some stop-and-go delays there, slight about 5 minutes. And also 95 Express Lane southbound at the Airport Expressway. A left lane block there with a broken down vehicle. Broward looking good at the moment. 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
13: When you think about an accident, what's the first thing that comes to your mind? 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
17: Well, partly sunny here rest of the afternoon, along with 50 to 60% chance of showers and thunderstorms rest of the day. Into tonight, though, low later, the mid-70s. Partly sunny skies tomorrow. And over the weekend, looks like 50-50 chance of more storms tomorrow and Saturday. But 70% come Sunday, with highs near 90, lows mid-70s. 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
3: To Miami-Dade we go, where the bulk of accidents are concerned. I got the Palmetto southbound at Bird Road, Southwest 40th Street. About a 15-minute delay there with two left lanes blocked due to an accident. Stop-and-go traffic from Flagler Street, also 95 southbound at the Airport Expressway. Two middle lanes blocked there with an accident. Also got the Turnpike Extension southbound between Quail Roost Drive, mile marker 13, and a Southwest 112th Avenue, mile marker 9. Some stop-and-go delays there. Broward County, it's State Road 84 eastbound at Hiatus Road. A right lane blocked with a crash. And more of your favorites from the 80s, 90s, and more. Keep it here. About 5 minutes.
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It's EZ 93.1, favorites from the 80s, 90s, and more. How's it going? I'm Mike Cruz. You know, I live along a golf course. I love my morning walks to replenish my golf ball supply with the ones gone over the fence. But a Boynton Beach family saying it's gotten so bad where they live, they're actually afraid to go outside. Sounds like the golfers may need to pay for a lesson or three there. Hit the ball

It's Easy 93.1, favorites from the 80s, 90s, and more. I'm Mike Cruz. Now imagine, maybe going to the supermarket, grabbing a sub for lunch, walking back 5 minutes later, and it's suddenly like 50 cents more expensive because it's peak sandwich hour. Yeah, apparently 2/3 of people, they want the so-called dynamic pricing banned in stores. You know, some grocery chains are trying it out. Digital shelf tags, rather, where prices can change depending on the time of day, the demand, or even you, if they think you got more money, that sort of thing. And listen, my ice cream is going to cost me more because it's 95 degrees outside. We are rioting at sunset.

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So wake up with Easy 93.1.

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3: All right, looking at Miami-Dade. First off, Palmetto southbound at Bird Road, Southwest 40th Street. About a 10-minute delay there. Two left lanes are blocked with a crash. Stop-and-go traffic from Flagler Street. Also got the Palmetto northbound between Northwest 36th Street and Northwest 122nd Street. About 10 minutes of stop-and-go delays. Dolphin eastbound at 95, a right lane block with a crash. Got 95 on northbound between Southwest 7th and 8th Streets and Northwest 151st Street. It's about a half hour's worth of stop-and-go traffic. Broward County, State Road 84 eastbound at Hiatus Road. Right shoulder block with a crash there. 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
5: Well, like partly sunny here, rest of the afternoon. 50, 60% chance of showers and thunderstorms. Rest of the day into tonight, though, and a low later in the mid-70s. Looking partly sunny tomorrow and over the weekend. 50-50 chance of more storms tomorrow and Saturday. 70% comes Sunday, though, with highs near 90, lows in the mid-70s. 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
5: Well, approaching our cruise home at 5 in Miami-Dade. Still kind of problematic here, Miami. Look at the Palmetto southbound at Bird Road, southwest 40th Street. About a 40-minute delay there with two left lanes blocked. An accident, stop-and-go traffic from northwest 58th Street, too. We got the Turnpike extension northbound, the off-ramp to northwest 12th Street, mile marker 27. Off-ramp right shoulder block with a crash. 95 northbound between Miami Avenue, Biscayne Boulevard, and 95 Express. Golden Glades entrance exit. You got about a 25-minute delay there. Some stop-and-go traffic. And the Turnpike extension southbound between Southwest 120th Street, mile marker 19, and mile marker 11. About a 15-minute delay there. 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
6: Oh, let's talk about that traffic. Broward, you're looking pretty good right now. Miami-Dade, got the Palmetto southbound at Bird Road, Southwest 40th Street. About a 40-minute delay there because you got an accident with two left lanes blocked. Stop-and-go traffic from Northwest 58th Street, also 95 northbound between Miami Avenue, Biscayne Boulevard, and the Turnpike in Golden Glades. About 30 minutes of stop-and-go delays there. Dolphin westbound between 95 and Northwest 107th Avenue, more like 20 minutes. Also got the Turnpike extension southbound between Southwest 120th Street, mile marker 19, and mile marker 11. That's about 15 minutes. 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
6: Well, looking mostly cloudy tonight. 60% chances of showers and thunderstorms at a low later, mid-70s. Partly sunny skies tomorrow and over the weekend. 50-50 chances of more storms tomorrow and Saturday. 70% come on Sunday, though, with highs near 90, lows mid-70s. 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It's 83 right now in Homestead, 84 in Pompano Beach, and Delilah pays your bills. If you entered earlier this hour, could be your bills. We could be calling you up in a few, so you know what to do.

clouds, especially if you're headed through a school zone. Yeah, the school zone cameras generating the majority of the speeding tickets in Miami-Dade County. Almost 70% of all tickets during the first 3 months of the year coming from that. It's Easy 93.1, favorites from the 80s, 90s, and more.

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5: All right, Broward County, you're looking good right now. Miami-Dade, though, 95 northbound at Ives, Dairy Road, right lane block with a broken down vehicle. Also 95 northbound between Miami Avenue, Biscayne Boulevard, and the Turnpike in Golden Glades, like 25 minutes of stop and go delays there. Palmetto southbound at Bird Road, Southwest 40th Street, 45-minute delay with two left lanes blocked. An accident, stop and go delays from Northwest 74th Street. And the Dolphin westbound at 95, a center lane blocked there with emergency vehicles on the scene of an incident. 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

It's Easy 93.1, favorites from the 80s, 90s, and more here after work. I'm Mike Cruz, and someone creating a new design for men's restrooms to offer more privacy. Rather than a wall of stalls and then a wall of urinals, the stalls and urinals are alternating, so those doing number one have more privacy too. It could be confusing though if you're trying to find the right stall, and costly, and it was really just someone messing with AI, so who knows if it's actually something that will be implemented anywhere. Anyways,

It's Easy 93.1, favorites from the 80s, 90s, and more. I'm Mike Cruz. And Memorial Day weekend, you go on a road trip like so many. Have you washed your car since? Yeah, the love bugs are back, dive bombing. Summer driving season, destroyers of paint jobs and windshields. Yeah, after years of decline and for reasons unknown, the love bugs have returned in hordes across the state in recent weeks and, causing all sorts of ruckus and injecting some money into the local car wash industry.

He can't do anything about those crazy drivers on 95, but he will make you laugh. You're cruising home with my cruise on Easy 93.1. Hey, ever heard of a turn signal?

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3: Well, Broward County looking good right now. Miami-Dade looking at an accident first off. 395 westbound before 95 and the Dolphin right lane blocked due to that crash. Also got the Dolphin westbound in 95. A center lane blocked. Emergency vehicles there. And West Kendall Turnpike extension southbound between Southwest 120th Street and the Homestead Toll Gantry. About 20 minutes of stop and go delays there. 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
3: Well, looking mostly cloudy here tonight. 60% chance of showers and thunderstorms. Low later, mid-70s. And partly sunny skies tomorrow and over the weekend. 50-50 chance of more storms tomorrow on Saturday. Up to 70% on Sunday, though, with highs near 90 and lows in the mid-70s. 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It's 83 in Hallandale Beach. And your favorites in the 80s, 90s, and more after work right here.
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It's EZ 93.1, favorites from the 80s, 90s, and more. And when are they getting married? Talking about Travis Kelce and Taylor Swift. You know, did Travis Kelce feel more speculation about his future with Taylor after hinting the couple may be considering a major life change after their rumored upcoming wedding? On his podcast, talking about eventually wanting a quieter lifestyle away from constant public attention. I say, yeah, good luck with that, especially if he's still playing football. She's still touring. Maybe eventually, one of these years.

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You know what we love about Michael Bolton? He's like the only guy who can sing about heartbreak and somehow make it sound like he just closed a $1 million yacht deal in Coconut Grove, right?

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6: All right, one more look at the roadways. Miami-Dade, we got 395, a westbound, 495, and the Dolphin with the right lane blocked, an accident there. Speaking of the Dolphin, westbound between Lejeune Road and Northwest 107th Avenue, about 5 minutes of a delay there. Center lane blocked, emergency vehicles. Some stop-and-go delays, too, for you. Turnpike extension southbound between Southwest 120th Street and Homestead Toll Gantry, 20-minute delay there, West Kendall area, and also got the Palmetto southbound in Medley between Northwest 74th Street and Southwest 8th Street. Slight delay, like not even 10 minutes there. Stop and go traffic. Hey, Delilah's in next. 888-6-DELILAH, 888-633-5452. Request dedications, dilemmas, whatever it is, she's in next. Feel Good Friday on the horizon. Can't wait. I'll catch you again here at 3 tomorrow. Till then, have a great night. Be well. 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

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If you are out and about driving tonight, do drive carefully. Maybe you're hauling the kids all over town to practices or to sporting events or to graduation ceremonies. Whatever you're doing on this Thursday night, thank you for letting me be a part of it. The phone lines are wide open.

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1: JD, what can I do for you?
2: I'd like to make a dedication, please.
1: Who are you thinking of?
2: Greg.
1: Greg boyfriend, Greg hubby, Greg buddy. What's Greg?
2: Greg is my boyfriend.
1: Okay, and what do you want to tell me about Greg?
2: Well, he pulled me out of an abusive relationship I was in for 5 years. And he is the most wonderful man I've ever met. He treats my kids like they're his own. And he has shown me what it's really like to be loved.
1: So what did Greg say to you or show you? How was he able to break through your denial and get you to recognize that being in an abusive relationship is not a good thing when no one else could?
2: Honestly, I really don't know what it was that he had done or said. It's just that he treated me like a person, and he didn't tell me what was right for me to do or what was wrong for me to do. He showed me what it was like to be loved and to be loved the way that a woman is supposed to be loved and not to be hurt.

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0: 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Good evening. Hello, my friend. Hello. Come on in. Walk yourself right in here. Take a seat. You want something to drink? I got hot tea. I got iced tea. I got ice water. And I've got time for you. Time to talk. More importantly, time to listen. If there is a story on your heart, I had a young man last night call me twice, Timothy, who used to be in a day program for people with developmental delays. And he was so missing the friends he made in years past. And it just reminded me of the importance of community. When you find your tribe, when you find your community, whether it's at a church or 4-H or a choir group, whatever it is, when you find your people, when you find your tribe and your hearts resonate and sing in harmony, hang on to them. Because my friend Timothy that called me last night, he is missing his people, the people from his day program. And I could hear in his voice how much these people meant to him and how much he misses them. So tell the people in your life tonight how much you love them. Just a thought. We'll be back. You're listening to Delilah.
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1: Bill, hi. You've called The Delilah Show. What can I do for you?
2: I'm kind of hoping that you might be able to dedicate a song for me for a friend of mine.
1: Okay. Who's your friend?
2: Her name is Elda. E-L-D-A.
1: Okay. And what do you want to tell Elda?
2: Well, you know, being of an English background, it's always been told to keep a stiff upper lip. And I'm trying not to keep that stiff upper lip and really let her know what my feelings are. And I think it might be just pushing her away, but I'm just afraid of letting the best thing that come into my life slip away. I just want her to know that.
1: And what song did you want to hear?
2: Delilah, you do such a great job. I'm sure you can come up with the best one better than I could even come up with.
1: I will find a great one for you.
2: Thank you ever so much.
1: I hope you're able to reconnect in an even stronger way.
2: I hope so, too.
1: You have a good night.
2: Thanks, you too.

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Thank you for turning off the lights.

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1: Hi, good evening. Welcome to the Delilah Show. Who is this?
2: This is Eli.
1: Hi, Eli. What can I do for you tonight?
2: I was wondering if you can play me a song. There was this one girl, we dated for a little bit, and then it just didn't work out, and it's over now, so just that song helped me get through this.
1: So are you feeling hopeful for the future, or right now are we in mourning?
2: Mourning.
1: Mourning. So we're not really looking forward to the future, you're just kind of sad right now.
2: Yeah, just working all day, trying to get my mind off of it.
1: All right. Let me see what I can find for you in that case. Thank you for calling.
2: Thank you.

0: 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Favorites from the 80s, 90s, and more. Good evening. Welcome aboard, my friend. Thank you for choosing to listen tonight. Thank you for making this choice. I know you got lots of choices. Oh my gosh, when I started this show decades ago, I never would have dreamed there would be so many choices for folks to listen to at night. Back when I started the show, you had AM and FM. Those were your choices. And there wasn't a whole lot of variation on the AM and FM. You could listen to sports, or you could listen to talk. You could listen to rock, or you could listen to me. And now you got a million choices. And with podcasts, so many good podcasts, there's not enough hours in the day to listen to all the goodness out there. I hope you continue to listen to the goodness that I try to put forth on the airwaves every night. I will be here to remind you of all the good in the world tonight and every night. 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